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got you, cool guy, got it. I see the parties and diamonds. 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